0: Darren and Jay Chad with you here at Truist Park in Atlanta. 1-0 Padres into the bottom of the fifth inning. Napa is a proud partner of your Atlanta Braves. With America's largest network of parts and care, Napa has all the bases covered when it comes to your ride. Austin Riley 0-1 with a fly out to center field. He'll climb in here. We're telling you about some of those scores around the league as the Dodgers are in Philadelphia facing the Phillies. Phillies have a 4-0 lead in the top of the fourth inning. That's our first glance at the Saia out-of-town scoreboard. Saia, the official freight carrier of the Atlanta Braves. Here it's 1-0 Padres in the fifth. There's a ball outside. Speaking of the out-of-town scoreboard, Boston is hosting Baltimore. Those are the two hottest teams in baseball right now, as the Red Sox have won 13 in a row and the Orioles have won 7 in a row. And the Red Sox have a 3-2 lead on the Orioles in the fifth inning. There's a ball low and inside. That'll be a series to watch. 2-0 for Austin Riley. Hitters count here. Waiting on the left-hander, J.P. Sears. 2-0 pitch. Low and away, 3 balls, no strikes. A lot of good pitching here early. Some really good defense. That shouldn't come as a surprise. These are two really good defensive teams. And the 3-0. He's swinging. Hits a high fly ball to deep left. Sheets going to go back to the warning track. Circles off his route. Makes the catch. Had the 3-0 green light and just couldn't quite get enough of it.
1: Almost exact same launch metrics as his fly out to center field. 106 and 40 degrees that time. Again, just a fraction of an inch in that split second of contact. Too low. That's two outs instead of two solo home runs. That's why it's the hardest thing to do in sports.
0: Yeah, it is. I mean, just fraction of an inch from putting it in the bleachers. One down for Michael Harris. Harris with a ground ball down the first base line and foul. By the way, that double play to end the top of the fifth inning, our Truist play of the game, brought to you by Truist. When you work with someone who knows a lot and cares even more, you're unstoppable. Truist, leaders in banking, unwavering in care. Truist Bank, member FDIC. We could really see a show defensively with these two teams.
1: Yeah, very, very skilled defenders on both sides of the diamond tonight.
0: 0-1 pitch. Harris with a towering fly ball to right. That's pressing back. That flies to the wall, and that is out of here. Into the first row, sent it out of the ballpark, had just enough. And Michael rounds the sacks for the 18th time this season. He just tied the game with a solo homer, and it's one apiece in the fifth.
1: Now you can feel it coming. Right, there's been some close calls, particularly off Austin Riley's bat. Sears, a fly ball pitcher, does give up a lot of home runs. Not many to lefties, but Michael Harris doesn't care about that.
0: It landed just past the cap at the top of the brick wall, then bounced back into play. There comes Dubon, and he sends one out to first. Sliding stop by France, up on his feet, steps on the bag. Impressive play, and two down.
1: Catcher's interference, I believe.
0: Okay. So the bat got a piece of Freddie Fermin.
1: Sal Mauricio shedding his gear like it was three outs. Obviously, it wasn't three outs. So he knew something we didn't. He must have felt it.
0: That'll be an error charge to Freddie Fermin. Yeah, he got the back of that glove on the swing. Cut the glove and the ball on that swing. So he's at first for Joey Bart. 1-1 game, bottom of the fifth inning. Bart takes a ball outside. Inning started with a flyout by Riley. Homer by Harris. Catcher's interference put Dubon at first base. And now Bart up to the plate, who's 0-1 with a strikeout. pickoff over to first base, back in standing Dubon. 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Hoping for a big inning. Runner at first, one down. Pitch on the way to Bart. And he hits a fly ball down the right field line, slicing towards the side wall and into the seats for a foul ball.
1: Did we see a catcher's interference yesterday?
0: Well, it would have been if it hadn't been a base hit.
1: It was a base hit, right?
0: Drake Baldwin. Drake Baldwin, yeah, to left field. Both teams with a solo home run. Machado for the Padres, Harris for the Braves. 1-1 ladder out to third. That skipped off the bag, stayed flat under the glove of Machado down the left field line, hitting the bag at third. Dubon, they're going to send him. Padres throw to the plate. It's cut off. Braves take the lead. Dubon with a head first slide right across the dish. A really good send out of Tommy Watkins as he read that one perfectly down the left field line. And the base hit by Bart makes it 2-1 Atlanta.
1: Yeah, great send by Tommy Watkins. Gavin Sheets out there in left field. He's a bat-first outfielder. Not a great arm. So an aggressive send and a smart send.
0: Coming off the bat and going down the third baseline, I think Manny Machado expected to play a hop, and it looked like it hit the bag and just kind of skidded and stayed low under his glove.
1: Yeah, we'll definitely take it. I mean, we talked about it already. When you're playing the Padres, you're always thinking about their bullpen. So as much room as you can put on them early in the game, it changes the course of the game because they're going to bring in their lesser arms.
0: Ruben Niebla is the pitching coach for the Padres, and he's out there visiting with J.P. Sears. Sears retired 10 in a row to begin the game. But here in this second trip to the order, he has hit a rough patch. Gave up a single last inning to Ozzie Albies, but a double play got him through the jam. Then here in the fifth inning, a homer, a catcher's interference, and an RBI double. And the Braves in business. And with that, they get some stretching going on in that Padres bullpen. Jim Jarvis to the plate, looking to extend the lead. First pitch to Jarvis, and he missed the inside corner. Two runs on three hits for the Braves. One run, four hits, and an error for the Padres. Jarvis 0 for 1 with a ground out to short. Left-on-left matchup in the 1-1. Ground ball to the right side, taken on the second hop by Cronenworth. Second baseman throws to first for out number two. And over to third base for Joey Bart. Two down for Eli White. He's over one with a strikeout. Braves had so many big innings in that series versus the Rangers. And looking for a third run here in the bottom of the fifth inning with a runner at third and two down. Eli swings and misses at a first pitch changeup. Braves had four innings versus Texas where they scored three or more runs in an inning. And in search of doing that right here. White awaits. Sears brings it. White takes the ball low and inside. Bounced away from the catcher, Freddie Fermin, holding at third base, Joey Bart. A double by Bart registered his 13th RBI of the season.
1: He's already having a nice day. Caught stealing in the first, you know, putting that in the Padres' mind. A little RBI double there.
0: That was a big play early on.
1: It was. Not just for today's game, but for the whole series.
0: That's a great point. 2-1 Braves. 1-1 pitch. White takes a ball high. Wandy Peralta is now tossing for the Padres. Peralta, a left-hander. Meanwhile, Sears at 51 pitches for the game. Actually, that last one, number 52. cruised early, but his engine is starting to stall here. 2-1 sent foul into the second deck along the first baseline, and the Braves down to their final strike here in the fifth inning.
1: Sears is using that high fastball up and into righties and enticing them with that changeup down and away to Eli. That last one, changeup down and away, traditional pitching doctrine says go up with the fastball now.
0: See if Eli can find it. 2-2 pitch. He swings and sends one foul. That lands on the upper deck down the right field line. Two young men from South Carolina. Mentioned that Sears is out of Sumter. Eli White from Piedmont, South Carolina. And now stepping off the back of the rubber, Sears. Both play their college ball in South Carolina. Mentioned Sears out of the Citadel and Eli White out of Clemson. Two-two pitch. Eli swings and misses at a high fastball. And the strikeout into the bottom of the fifth inning, but the Braves score twice. A homer by Harris, an RBI double by Bart. And as we go to the top of the sixth inning, it's the Braves 2 and the Padres 1.
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0: Here in Atlanta, we go to the top of the sixth inning. Braves have a 2-1 lead on the Padres alongside Darren O'Day and our producer-engineer Jonathan Chadwick. Ben Ingram here with you. Good Monday night crowd. They've been lively, having a lot of fun. Braves giving them two runs to cheer on for there in the bottom of the fifth inning. And taking a 2-1 lead into the top of the sixth, Fernando Tatis leads off. First pitch from Elder. Tatis swings with everything he's got, missed the cutter. Well, Elder has been through the order twice. This is the beginning of trip number three through. And at this point, good stuff out of Elder. 0-1 pitch and foul, nothing in two. What are you noticing out of him that seems more airtight tonight?
1: Well, I had a mentor my rookie year put it to me like this. You got to stay in your lane, son. That means pitching to the edges, staying at the fringes of the strike zone. And that's what I noticed about Bryce tonight. He's doing a great job of that.
0: So two is low, 1-2.
1: Even some of the hits he's given up have been on pitches that were borderline decision pitches, not damage pitches. You know, that one slider to Machado, not his best. But other than that, he's been really solid and locating his stuff very well.
0: 1-2 pitch. Low it outside, 2-2.
1: And we talked about the short bullpen. It's a perfect recipe to let Bryce go a little bit longer.
0: Yes.
1: You know, when Bryce is good, he's really good.
0: 2-2 pitch. Missed low. 3 balls and 2 strikes on Tatis.
1: But this is a big inning. You mentioned first time starting the third time through the order here. If he can have a quick inning here, that's going to set him up for success.
0: Shakes off Bart a couple of times. Now ready. 3-2 pitch. Fouled off. Right off the edge of the plate there. Still 3-2 on Tatis.
1: And some of the numbers on the sinkers, about a mile an hour harder than it was recently. The slider has more depth, so you're getting good feedback telling you that that rest was beneficial to him.
0: Three-two pitch. One hopper right back to Bryce. He's got it. Flips over there to Olson, one down. Made that play like he knew exactly what was coming.
1: And three more really good pitches. Sinker, four-seamer, cutter. All down in the very, very bottom away corner from Tatis. So just really good pitching. And that's what led to his success early in the season, is staying in his lanes.
0: Yeah, he's been so good at that tonight. It's been so much fun to watch. One down for Jackson Merrill. Two on Braves in the top of the sixth inning. Flags out in right center, completely motionless. No breeze in the ballpark. Setting sun down the right field line. Pitch on the way to Jackson Merrill. Missed high. Golden hour sunlight reflecting off the buildings out there in the Battery and off beyond left field. Pretty time of night. And it's great to have you with us on the Braves Radio Network. 1-0 pitch. Merrill fouls it back. 1-1.
1: We're not used to this type of lighting in the sixth inning.
0: That's a good point.
1: But we'll take it. Very rapid game. Some good pitching on both sides.
0: 1-1 pitch. Merrill swings and misses a cutter. Got a very lively Tarps Off crew in the upper deck. Down the left field line. Must be about 3,000 of them up there. Not a single one wearing a shirt. One-two pitch. Send the air deep down the left field line. Slicing and foul. And speaking of the crowd, a special hello tonight to Vanessa in guest services, section 314. One of our great game day staff members. I rode the elevator up with her today, and she said, I want a shout-out tonight.
1: All right.
0: I said, you got it.
1: Man of his word.
0: Hope they're having a good time over there in section 314. I'm sure they are. Now, time called. Bart going to trot out there and bring a message for Elder.
1: So, all night, Bryce has been abusing Jackson Merrill above the strike zone. Jackson Merrill likes to swing the bat, will go out of the strike zone, and Bryce can work the top of the zone. He prefers to live at the bottom, and I think that's what this conversation is about, is have we gone to the top too many times, or is there another opportunity for a swing and miss at a fastball or a cutter up there?
0: See where it goes here on Merrill. He's ahead in the count, 1-2. Righty fires. That'll be fouled back. Went up there again with that cutter, didn't he?
1: He did. And that's a little bit old school, but you can tell a lot about where to get a hitter out by watching his swing. That's kind of a dark art now in baseball, but it used to be very common.
0: 1-2 pitch. High and outside, 2-2.
1: And the way Merrill sets his bat before he swings and he drops his hands would tell you there's a soft spot at the top of the zone.
0: Got three strikeouts tonight. 2-2 pitch. He's got four. Got him looking. Sinker painted to get Merrill. Second time he struck out in the game, and two away here in the sixth inning.
1: So I want to revise my guess. That might have been the conversation. Do you think he's ready for the front hip sinker? Because there's damage at the bottom of the strike zone against Jackson Merrill. If you leave it in the zone, he's going to hit it hard. So that's kind of the cat and mouse game that goes into pitching at this level, and that's my favorite part of the game.
0: Two down for Manny Machado. There's a ball high. Did that pitch have success because he set him up with that up and away cutter?
1: Yeah, he was working him so hard up that he had him thinking about up.

0: Over to the bottom of the sixth, Braves leading it 2-1. San Diego Padres starter J.P. Sears pitched very well. Five innings pitched, three hits, two runs, one earned. Just 55 pitches. But we're going with reliever here. Lefty Wandy Peralta comes on to work the bottom of the sixth.
1: First pitch to Drake Baldwin is over for a called strike.
0: 55 pitches through five, and you're grabbing some pine.
1: Yeah, that was after retiring 10 in a row to begin the game. A one pitch, Baldwin, huge swing and a miss, 0-2.
0: But it's the start of the third time through the order. Craig Stammen did not want to let him run through this order three times.
1: Well, and I don't blame him after seeing how things went that second trip through. The Braves really cracked his code there that second trip through. And now trying to have some success versus Peralta. 0-2, reach and a miss. Baldwin strikes out going after a slider away. So one down in the Georgia Lottery home run jackpot inning. If the Braves hit a homer here in the bottom of the sixth, our contestant Alan Reeves from Austell, Georgia, will win $3,850. That's a big jackpot. And if you'd like to enter for your chance to win at least $1,000 from the Georgia Lottery, visit 680thefan.com/GA Lottery. Georgia Lottery, today could be the day. That's the wild thing. We've had a ton of homers lately, but none of them have been in the sixth inning.
2: Snaps a streak of 36 consecutive plate appearances without a
1: strike. Ozzie Albies fouls one back. That was Drake Baldwin's first strikeout in 36 plate appearances. Is that what he just said?
0: Yes.
2: 36 consecutive plate appearances without a strikeout.
1: 36 consecutive plate appearances without a strikeout until that one right there. So one down in the sixth. Albies pulls it foul towards the Padre dugout, 0-2. Two runs on three hits for the Braves. One run on four hits for the Padres. Both teams with a solo homer. Michael Harris for the Braves. Manny Machado for the Padres. Peralta head 0-2. Pitch on the way and a ball outside.
2: Attention media tonight's attendance is 31,263. 3-1.
1: Ball and two strikes on Ozzie Albies. Peralta kicks and brings it. Ozzie hits one high and deep to left field. Flying back very quickly to the wall. That's gone into the Padre bullpen. And the Braves hit a home run again. Their second of the night. It's now a 3-1 lead. And that's a big one for Ozzie, swinging it from the right side against the lefty Peralta.

0: Braves won a fun one tonight. 3-2 the final score. Game two in this series will be tomorrow night. Back under the lights here in Atlanta. Braves and the Padres here at Truist Park. Our Braves Radio Network coverage will begin at 6 o'clock Eastern with a Ford leadoff show. And then Darren and I have the first pitch at 7:15 Eastern, 6:15 Central. A couple of right-handers tomorrow. Walker Buehler goes for San Diego. He's 5-5 with a 5.36 ERA. Reynaldo Lopez will counter for the Braves. He's 4-2 with a 3.50 ERA. So for the fellas back in studio, Joe Virgin and Lucas Kochevar. Also for Darren O'Day and our producer-engineer, Jonathan Chadwick, I'm Ben Ingram saying so long and good evening from Truist Park here in Atlanta, Georgia. Final score, Braves 3, Padres 2. Stay tuned for the Hyundai postgame show starting right now with Barrett Salee.
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4: This is 7 News Chief Meteorologist Malachi Rogers. Hot and humid weather continues for your Tuesday and Wednesday. With high temperatures in the low 90s, there will be a chance of afternoon thunderstorms in the forecast. We'll see drier weather and cooler temperatures moving in for the second part of the week, Thursday, Friday, Saturday. Afternoon highs stay in the mid-80s. Overnight lows are in the upper 60s. Rain chances are low, and our overnight lows are much milder heading into the weekend.

Stripe was white, was 18 feet from the bow to the stern light. Second hand from a dealer in Atlanta, I rode up with Daddy when he went there to get

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So you rock, hide your hand, working in the dark against your fellow man. 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

Here's a song I wrote on a plane between Dallas and Austin. Going to El Paso. Whoops. Now this is what gave us the idea to come down here. This is a song about a guy that probably did as much for our kind of music as anybody. Well, the honky tonks in Texas were fine.

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6: This is 7 News Chief Meteorologist Malachi Rogers. Hot and humid weather continues for your Tuesday and Wednesday. With high temperatures in the low 90s, there will be a chance of afternoon thunderstorms in the forecast. We'll see drier weather and cooler temperatures moving in for the second part of the week, Thursday, Friday, Saturday. Afternoon highs stay in the mid-80s. Overnight lows are in the upper 60s. Rain chances are low, and our overnight lows are much milder heading into the weekend.

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5: This is 7 News Chief Meteorologist Malachi Rogers. Hot and humid weather continues for your Tuesday and Wednesday. With high temperatures in the low 90s, there will be a chance of afternoon thunderstorms in the forecast. We'll see drier weather and cooler temperatures moving in for the second part of the week, Thursday, Friday, Saturday. Afternoon highs stay in the mid-80s. Overnight lows are in the upper 60s. Rain chances are low, and our overnight lows are much milder heading into the weekend.

Hey. Well, Papa, don't you worry about it none now. 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Things like

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4: This is 7 News Chief Meteorologist Malachi Rogers. Hot and humid weather continues for your Tuesday and Wednesday. With high temperatures in the low 90s, there will be a chance of afternoon thunderstorms in the forecast. We'll see drier weather and cooler temperatures moving in for the second part of the week, Thursday, Friday, Saturday. Afternoon highs stay in the mid-80s. Overnight lows are in the upper 60s. Rain chances are low, and our overnight lows are much milder heading into the weekend.

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5: This is 7 News Chief Meteorologist Malachi Rogers. Hot and humid weather continues for your Tuesday and Wednesday. With high temperatures in the low 90s, there will be a chance of afternoon thunderstorms in the forecast. We'll see drier weather and cooler temperatures moving in for the second part of the week, Thursday, Friday, Saturday. Afternoon highs stay in the mid-80s. Overnight lows are in the upper 60s. Rain chances are low, and our overnight lows are much milder heading into the weekend.

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3: This is 7 News Chief Meteorologist Malachi Rogers. Hot and humid weather continues for your Tuesday and Wednesday. With high temperatures in the low 90s, there will be a chance of afternoon thunderstorms in the forecast. We'll see drier weather and cooler temperatures moving in for the second part of the week, Thursday, Friday, Saturday. Afternoon highs stay in the mid-80s. Overnight lows are in the upper 60s. Rain chances are low, and our overnight lows are much milder heading into the weekend.

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As you know, I rode a freight train north to Detroit City. 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
5: This is 7 News Chief Meteorologist Malachi Rogers. Hot and humid weather continues for your Tuesday and Wednesday. With high temperatures in the low 90s, there will be a chance of afternoon thunderstorms in the forecast. We'll see drier weather and cooler temperatures moving in for the second part of the week, Thursday, Friday, Saturday. Afternoon highs stay in the mid-80s. Overnight lows are in the upper 60s. Rain chances are low, and our overnight lows are much milder heading into the weekend.

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3: Another hot day is ahead. Look for sunshine, high temperatures in the mid-90s, heat index values in the low 100s. Clouds will thicken up a bit tonight, lows in the mid-70s. Small chance of a couple stray showers. We will have a chance for a few hit-miss showers and thunderstorms Wednesday afternoon. Outside of that, partly sunny. Still hot, but not as hot. High temperatures a little closer to 90. That's your 7 weather forecast. I'm meteorologist Dan Bickford.
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I'm Benji Greason, be with you till 10 o'clock this morning. Lacey Yates will join us in the 8 o'clock hour. Hey, it's Trivia Tuesday. That's right, we'll have our famous game of trivia coming up in the 9 o'clock hour. It's always a fun time playing trivia versus our texters. So stick around for that and a lot more headed your way here on this Tuesday morning. 8 minutes after 6 a.m., it is 74 degrees outside your window. Good morning, everybody. 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That's just off the square, downtown Abbeville. 74 right now. We'll hit 92 for a high today. All sunshine in the forecast. Heat index will take us to about 102. We will have a little gust, a little breeze here and there today, 10 to 15 mile an hour. Breeze, so might not be too bad. Wednesday, low 90s, heat index around 100. There's a 30% chance. Late afternoon showers, possible thunderstorms on Wednesday. Thursday, showers, chance thunderstorms in the morning, then thunderstorms likely in the afternoon on Thursday. We'll only get about 85 Thursday with a 90% chance of showers. And you got a low 80s, it looks like, going into the weekend, with some afternoon rain chances there as well. 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Of course, you can always shoot a message to our Facebook page, Southern Fried Morning Show on Facebook. Or you can text us on the Janet Davis Tax Service Southern Fried text line. That number, 262-864-0929. We'll get those names read out over the air and get your name in the drawing for that birthday cookie cake and a $25 Sports Break gift card. We'll be giving all that away coming up on Friday's show. Big happy birthday today, Deanna Smith. Kyle Crawford, happy birthday. Holly Bearden, Philip Bannister, happy birthday to you. Chandler Shirley, hope you have a wonderful birthday. Andy Sikora, happy birthday to you. Famous birthdays today, Ernest Hemingway, born on this day, 1899. Don Knotts, a.k.a. Barney Fife, born on this day, 1924. And Robin Williams, one of the greatest comedians ever. Robin Williams, born on this day, 1951. So get your birthdays in, anniversary, song requests, all that right here. 366-0929. All right, going to jump back into some more music. Travis Tritt's on the way. Miranda Lambert. Hank Williams Jr. It's the best songs on the radio right here on the Abbeville First Bank Southern Fried Morning Show.

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9: Another hot day is ahead. Look for sunshine, high temperatures in the mid-90s, heat index values in the low 100s. Clouds will thicken up a bit tonight, lows in the mid-70s. Small chance of a couple stray showers. We will have a chance for a few hit-miss showers and thunderstorms Wednesday afternoon. Outside of that, partly sunny. Still hot, but not as hot. High temperatures a little closer to 90. That's your 7 weather forecast. I'm meteorologist Dan Bickford.
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And that's when you got it. Yeah. Now let's go one time.

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I'm Benji Greason, be with you till 10 o'clock this morning. Lacey Yates joins us in the 8 o'clock hour. It's Trivia Tuesday. We'll be playing our favorite game of trivia coming up at 9 o'clock this morning. Hope you'll stick around and play along with us. Right now, 9 minutes after 7 a.m. here on this Tuesday morning, 72 degrees outside your window. Good morning, everybody. 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That's just off the square, downtown Abbeville. 72 right now, hit 92 for a high today. Heat index will take us to about 100. We'll be a little breeze today, on and off, so still going to be hot. It's be like a hairdryer blowing on you. Tomorrow, Wednesday, low 90s again, 30% chance of a late afternoon shower on Wednesday. Thursday's looking like, Thursday and Friday, really good chance we're going to get some rain, even some possible thunderstorms Thursday and Friday. And Saturday as well, we'll see some sunshine early Saturday, but looks like a pretty good chance for some late afternoon showers, thunderstorms there. And then things will start tapering off by Sunday. We will be low 80s, it looks like, toward the end of the week, Friday and into Saturday. So a little bit of a break from this ridiculous heat that we've had over the last handful of days. But yeah, some rain coming toward the end of the week, and but hot and sunny today. 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Wrestle Force is coming to town. That's right. August 2nd, Abbeville Civic Center. Wrestle Force. Headlocks for Home Runs, they're calling it. It's a big benefit, raising money up for the renovations of Pete Smith Complex. And tons, and I mean tons, of big-time television-type wrestlers going to be there. There'll be a battle royal. There's a women's match, a world championship match. The Wrestle Force champ Cam Jackson will be there. Abbeville County's very own Hoss Haygood will be wrestling. John Schuyler, Nathan Cruz, the Good Brothers, former WWE superstars there, the Good Brothers. It's going to be a great night. So come on out. Abbeville Civic Center. Doors open at 4. Show starts at 5. 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So come on out to Wrestle Force August 2nd. Doors open at 4. Show starts at 5. Man, it's going to be a fun time. I do have tickets available here at the radio station. If you'd like some tickets, just get in touch with me, and we will get those to you. Wrestle Force August 2nd. Put it on your calendars. Abbeville Civic Center. It's going to be a great night. Hey, we got some birthdays on the list here today. If you've got a family, friend, or loved one with a birthday today, we'd love to know about it. Just give us a call. 366-0929 is the number. 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
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That number, 262-864-0929. We'll get those names read out over the air and get your name in the drawing for that birthday cookie cake and a $25 Sports Break gift card. We'll be giving all that away coming up on Friday's show. Big happy birthday today, Deanna Smith. Kyle Crawford, happy birthday. Holly Bearden. Philip Bannister, happy birthday to you. Chandler Shirley, hope you have a wonderful birthday. And Andy Sikora. Andy Sikora, happy birthday to you. Famous birthdays today. Ernest Hemingway, born on this day, 1899. Don Knotts, better known as Barney Fife from the Andy Griffith Show. Don Knotts, born on this day, 1924. And one of the greatest comedians ever, Robin Williams. Robin Williams, born on this day, 1951. So get your birthdays in, anniversaries, all your song requests right here, 366-0929. All right, back into some more music. Got Brooks and Dunn coming up, Justin Moore, and a lot more. All headed your way right here on the Abbeville First Bank Southern Fraud Morning Show.

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8: Another hot day is ahead. Look for sunshine, high temperatures in the mid-90s, heat index values in the low 100s. Clouds will thicken up a bit tonight, lows in the mid-70s. Small chance of a couple stray showers. We will have a chance for a few hit-miss showers and thunderstorms Wednesday afternoon. Outside of that, partly sunny. Still hot, but not as hot. High temperatures a little closer to 90. That's your 7 weather forecast. I'm meteorologist Dan Bicker.
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It's time for today's daily devotion. It comes from Psalm chapter 1, verse 3. It says, "He shall be like a tree planted by the rivers of water, that brings forth its fruit in its season, whose leaf also shall not wither, and whatever he does shall prosper." Rutgers University in New Jersey did a study, and they were trying to find the tree with the deepest roots. Turns out that tree was called the shepherd's tree, and it's native to the Kalahari Desert in southern Africa. They were drilling a water well, and workers discovered the tree's roots were 230 feet deep into the ground. I guess in a desert, roots have to go really deep and search for water just to stay alive. So whether growing in deserts or by the side of a river, trees use their root systems to bring up water and minerals from the soil to sustain life. The psalmist here used that image of a healthy, fruitful tree to picture a man who walks in God's ways and meditates on God's words. The image of the tree in verse 3 is one of strength, health, stability, and fruitfulness. You transfer those characteristics over to a person, you get a picture of a blessed man or woman. If you sink your roots deep into God's word today, you're setting yourself up for a blessed life, because his words will give you the spiritual nutrients you need to nourish your heart, your soul, and your mind. That's today's daily devotion.

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2: 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I'm Benji Greason. 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For good friends, good food, good times, is Sports Break. Braves get a big win over the Padres last night. They win that one 3-2. Bryce Elder picks up his sixth win of the year. He goes six strong innings, only gave up five hits, two runs, struck out four, walked one. Victor Mederos, yeah, he got his first save the night for the Braves. And Michael Harris hits his 18th homer last night. Ozzie Albies hit his 15th homer. And that's pretty much how the Braves got their runs there in front of 32,000 at Truist Park on a Monday night. The Guardians 13-4 over the Twins. The Yankees beat the Pirates 8-5. Jays lose at home to the Rays 7-1. Red Sox win their 14th consecutive game 6-5 over the Orioles. They are on a heater right now. The Phillies over the Dodgers 10-7. Royals 4-3 over the Giants. Brewers with the best record in baseball right now, 8-3 over the Mets. The White Sox beat up on the Rangers 10-3. In 10 innings, the Tigers beat the Cubs 8-6 at Wrigley. The Astros get an 8-5 win over the Marlins. The Nationals 7-3 over the Rockies. Mariners shut out the Reds 8-0. The A's with a 5-2 win over the Diamondbacks. And Nolan Arendo becomes the sixth active player to record 2,000 career hits in that game. And the Angels with a 3-2 win over the Cardinals. There you go. There's your Southern Fried Sports Report brought to you by Sports Break. For good friends, good food, good times, is Sports Break. All right, we'll jump out, let you hear a quick word from our sponsors. Don't forget, it's Trivia Tuesday. We'll have a little game of trivia coming up at 9 this morning. Lacey joins us on the other side. Stick around. We'll be right back.
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0: 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I'm Benji. That's Lacey. Good morning.
1: It's my turn to talk. No. Good morning.
0: It always helps when I turn your mic on, huh? Oh, man. Yeah, good morning to you. It is 9 minutes after 8 a.m., 73 degrees outside your window. Good morning, everybody. 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That's just off the square, downtown Abbeville. 73 right now. We'll hit 93 for a high today. Heat index will take us into triple digits. About 102 we'll max out at today. All sunshine. Wednesday, mostly sunny, low 90s again. We will hit right at 100 tomorrow, heat index. There's a 30% chance of a late afternoon shower, possible thunderstorm Wednesday. Big change in temperature starting Thursday. 82 Thursday, Friday, Saturday. There's a 90% chance of showers and thunderstorms Thursday. 50% on Friday, 70% on Saturday. So it looks like we'll see mostly cloudy skies Thursday, Friday, Saturday, lower 80s. We'll get some rain and then right back into the low 90s on Sunday to wrap up the weekend. So latter half of this week's going to be kind of rainy and probably stormy, but much cooler. 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
1: dirt work,
0: driveway, site prep, fencing. You name
1: it. They fence with you?
0: Yeah, yeah. They got the white suit and the mask and all that. What do they say? On guard.
1: Yeah.
0: Yeah. I even threw my hand up.
1: You sure did.
0: Yeah. Why they hold the hand up like that? Is that?
1: Balance.
0: Makes sense. Look at the big brain on Lacey.
1: Science.
0: 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They got a bunch of reels and cool stuff that they've done. A lot of projects that will make you say, wow. 4G's Landworks. Birthdays. Got some birthdays on the list here today. 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Just give us a call. 366-0929 is the number. Of course, you can always shoot a message to our Facebook page. That's Southern Fried Morning Show on Facebook. Or you can text us on the Janet Davis Tax Service Southern Fried text line. That number, 262-864-0929. We'll get those names read out over the air and get your name in the drawing for that birthday cookie cake and $25 Sports Break gift card. We'll be giving all that away coming up on Friday's show. Happy birthday today, July 21st. Deanna Smith, Kyle Crawford, happy birthday. Holly Bearden, Philip Bannister, happy birthday to you. Chandler Shirley, happy birthday. Andy Sikora, hope you have a wonderful birthday. And Savannah Blake is 11 years old today. Happy, happy birthday, Savannah Blake. Famous birthdays today. Ernest Hemingway, born on this day, 1899. Don Knotts, Barney Fife, born on this day, 1924. And Robin Williams, born on this day, 1951. So get your birthdays in, anniversary song requests, all that right here, 366-0929. You know, I always wondered why Andy Griffith's show wasn't as good when it was in color.
1: Yeah.
0: The good ones are in black and white.
1: Uh-huh.
0: You know why? Barney Fife's not in any of the colored ones.
1: Oh, really?
0: Yeah. He was already gone. He didn't last the whole show.
1: Huh.
0: Yep. I don't know if they went back and, like, added, you know, the Technicolor or whatever they did to make the black and white ones in color with Barney in it, but originally, I think he was only in the black and white episodes. How about that?
1: So, it's cute, real quick. Short story. Just about every night, whenever it's bedtime for the short mean kid, I cut the lights on. He's like, I want my colors back. Because it's dark and he can't see. I want my colors back.
0: Yeah, man. That makes sense. It's so funny how kids can simplify things.
1: Oh, my gosh.
0: You know, but the way they try to express or explain.
1: For another example, my daughter was sitting in the recliner. We were talking. And I guess he thought a toy was under her.
0: Okay.
1: While she's sitting in the recliner.
0: Right.
1: So I'm in the kitchen, and we're talking, like, from room to room.
0: Mm-hmm.
1: And I hear my son say, open you butt.
0: Boop.
1: She said, what did you say? And so I immediately go around the corner, and I'm like, what? He says it again, open you butt. And we're looking at him, and I mean, I felt like my soul leave my body. Like, I didn't know what happened.
0: Yeah,
1: like,
0: where's this?
1: That just meant move.
0: Yeah.
1: Raise up.
0: Roll over.
1: Yeah, open. Yeah. Move. Just, but that's how he, open you butt. God almighty, I was terrified for a minute. I didn't know what was happening. So yeah, very
0: very
1: it's just so innocent.
0: Yeah, so
1: he,
0: simple.
1: He just didn't know how to say, will you move?
0: Yeah.
1: I need you to get up.
0: Just roll over a little bit.
1: Yeah.
0: I don't think the cuteness would pass.
1: You can't
0: on.
1: Say that as an adult.
0: Should I say that to anybody?
1: Yeah. The guests came in. In the movie, they were sitting on a cord. Open your butt. Yeah.
0: Will not. I'm calling the law.
1: Interviews over court story.
0: Man.
1: Get a innocence of children.
0: Yeah. Get a new name on the birthday list here. Coming in on our text line, Debbie Smart. Happy birthday to Debbie Smart. Hope you have a wonderful birthday. We got your name in the drawing for the birthday cookie cake and sports break gift card. So I want to get your opinion and all of our listeners on something that's kind of, you know, a little controversial. You know, I think everybody might have a little opinion on this. But
1: how many do I need to have?
0: How many opinions?
1: Yeah.
0: No, just whatever. Whatever comes to mind.
1: All right, I can probably make up about four.
0: So this is,
1: and then have a solid one.
0: This has been a thing that that's been brought our attention.
1: Who's our?
0: So
1: not me.
0: For those of you that don't know, I am I'm serve on Abbeville City Council as well, and I've been there since 2016 or 17.
1: Wow, really?
0: 17. Yeah, so nine years now.
1: God bless.
0: Yeah. So anyway, I thought that this would be a debate, because the only reason I see it as a debate is because I literally see both sides of this.
1: Okay.
0: I literally, if you know the little scale thing, you know what I'm saying?
1: Yeah.
0: Where that bobs back and forth, like mine's just sitting even.
1: Okay.
0: All right. I don't know what to do with this.
1: Okay.
0: And this has been brought to my attention, our attention, the whole city's attention. Some people really not like this. Some people are like, we got to have this.
1: Okay.
0: So there's a certain thing called a flock camera.
1: Flock.
0: F-L-O-C-K. Flock camera.
1: Okay.
0: Okay. These cameras are...
1: Are they on birds?
0: Everywhere.
1: Oh.
0: Like,
1: Are they on geese?
0: No. It's a company. And this company provides not only a camera, but a whole network for cities, law enforcement. It's for law enforcement.
1: Okay.
0: It's supposed to be a license plate reader, basically.
1: Okay. Man.
0: And they're positioned, depending on, you know, what town it is, whatever. So Abbeville has 4 Flock cameras.
1: Yeah.
0: In Abbeville.
1: I don't need that many.
0: Okay. I think like both ends of 72, right? Highway 72. There's one there. There's like one on South Main. And there's one up on Highway 28 going toward Anderson.
1: Good to know.
0: Okay. If you ever go by these, they know you go by them.
1: Okay.
0: Right? For instance, bigger cities have a lot.
1: Yeah.
0: 50, 60, 80. I think Clemson has 100 plus.
1: Wow.
0: Flock cameras.
1: What are they attached to?
0: Poles, power light, you know, power poles, light, okay. You know, stuff like that, right?
1: Like traffic lights and stuff too?
0: Yes. So here's the thing. The police, now this network, right?
1: Uh-huh.
0: The police can go in, and if something has happened, you know, that they're aware of, or that is brought to their attention, they can go in and type in black Honda Accord. Boom! Any black Honda Accord that has went through this flock system.
1: It's like how they do Chicago PD in 5 seconds.
0: I mean, it's literally like the first 48 show.
1: Yeah.
0: All right, well, this would be like 48 seconds.
1: Yeah.
0: You know? Here, and this is the good part of it. I got some stats last night from just here locally.
1: Okay.
0: I don't know how much of that I can share, but, I mean, it should be public knowledge, I would think.
1: It was an open
0: there's been a kidnapping that has been thwarted, if you will, or stopped, or because of this. Mm-hmm. Okay? Because of the flock cameras.
1: Wow.
0: There's been a lot of crime-related things that have been handled because of the flock cameras. We would have never found Miss Tisdale.
1: That's exactly who I was just thinking about.
0: Never would have found her. Or known where she was if they didn't.
1: See, that's the first thing I thought about.
0: A lot of crime has been handled before really bad stuff happens because of the flock cameras.
1: Okay.
0: So that's the good side of the scale.
1: Would they go around like lakes? Could they go around lakes?
0: They can go anywhere. But they ain't free.
1: Right, but I'm just saying, like, God, imagine that. If, you know, there's like an accident and people are like, where do you start?
0: Oh, yeah. I mean, you can actually go to, like, where are the flock cameras, like Google, and it'll pull up the whole country and you can zero in on or blow the whole map up.
1: So it's public knowledge? Or is public?
0: Yeah, you know.
1: The public can watch?
0: No.
1: Okay.
0: No.
1: Okay.
0: That's one of the negative sides, right? Is privacy. Big Brother's always watching.
1: Well, they watch anyway.
0: Yeah. But it's one of the big negatives. You know, there's always an eye in the sky.
1: Yeah.
0: And these things are expensive. And I don't know how all the other towns paid for it, but I know that Abbeville's flock camera systems and all that came from basically
1: NASA.
0: No. Drug busts, like cash.
1: Oh, yeah.
0: Seizures, mm-hmm. Right? So when they go bust these drug lords or whatever, there's tons of cash in there and they keep the cash and then they can use mm-hmm. that cash for whatever. Well, that's how these flock cameras in Abbeville, at least, were paid for. Okay? Because they're thousands.
1: Yeah.
0: Of dollars. So, I guess that's a good thing. It doesn't cost citizens anything.
1: Right.
0: It's a bad thing. No, privacy issue, right? And then there is access. An ant crawling on my leg. That was absolutely driving me insane. So there is arguments and there is, I guess, proof that flock cameras have been tapped into. like the system has been broken into where whoever, however, whenever, whatever can look and see who's where and when and all that kind of stuff.
1: Yeah.
0: Of course, with everything that's good, you know, there's going to be something, absolutely, you know, the bad that happens. But I don't know. Does the good outweigh the another little slice of privacy gone?
1: So this is the first I've heard of all this. So this is my initial opinion.
0: Mm-hmm.
1: And I'll be honest, I probably won't think much about it afterwards. Initial opinion is I would be yes, I would yes it to death.
0: Mm-hmm.
1: I think about how many times, for instance, like an elderly person goes missing.
0: Yeah.
1: Or, you know, if a wreck happens, you would be able to watch. You'd be able to go, they'd be able to go back and, from my understanding, and see it.
0: I mean, the wreck would have to happen like right in front of the camera.
1: Right.
0: This is basically just a camera that says, all right, this car was at this location.
1: But it puts you at like,
0: it puts you at a location at a specific time.
1: Days of searching would not exist anymore.
0: Right.
1: Which means a better survival chance.
0: Right.
1: A better everything chance. Closure for families. I'd say just that alone. If you've got a cell phone, you're watched. And I guarantee you, I have not Googled this. I didn't even know you was going to talk about this. I don't know. Mm-hmm. I ain't never heard the word plot camera till right now. It'll be on my phone.
0: So my thing, too, is who has access? That was one of my questions, actually, last night, is who has access to it. And it's basically any sworn in, you know, officer that.
1: But you got to think, though, how many people just order cameras off Amazon and have them plastered all over their house?
0: Dude, I know right for a fact you cannot drive down my street without 1, 2, 3, 4, 5, 6 front porch cameras.
1: Right.
0: Right on my little strip right there.
1: Yeah. So, I mean, whatever somebody does in that front yard, you don't have access to it. You know, if anybody's front yard, y'all are, for instance, your street, just since you said that. Let's say there's two people shoot each other, shoot out. That'd be interesting on your street.
0: Pow, pow, pow, pow, pow, pow.
1: Yeah.
0: Yeah.
1: Maybe
0: with bottle rockets. That would be about the only.
1: Yeah. But I'm just saying, anybody, like, there's no privacy there, yeah, you know, because everybody has these, you know, $20, $30, $40, $50 cameras already posted around their house. So, if my opinion, if it is used by literally the police and let's sled and whatever, whoever else is here sworn in to protect us.
0: Mm-hmm.
1: Absolutely. Do it.
0: So I've had a camera for about 6 years on my, well, one on my front porch has been there the longest. It's about 6 years. And the reason for that is I went out to my car one morning and the glove box was open.
1: Yeah.
0: The console was open. There were papers. There was stuff everywhere. I mean, they literally stole change out of my console, right? But destroyed my car in the process.
1: Right.
0: Not destroyed it where it wasn't drivable, but
1: trashed it.
0: Yeah. All my papers, all the stuff, you know, that was in there was everywhere. And I was like, never again.
1: Yeah.
0: Because that person never got caught.
1: Right.
0: You know, they just wandered up in the middle of the night, checked my, oh, this door ain't locked. Ramble through, see what I can get. All right, here's $4 worth of change. And rips your whole, am I safe here, thought.
1: Yeah.
0: You know what I'm saying?
1: Yeah.
0: It really just, you know, kind of messes with you like that whenever you are robbed, when you're stolen from in your own yard.
1: It's a very violating feeling.
0: That's the word I was looking for. I felt violated.
1: Yeah.
0: So, I instantly, that day, bought cameras, and they've been up ever since. You know, haven't had any trouble, but if I did have trouble, you know, I'm kind of a little techie nerd here. This sucker is 4K HD night vision. I can talk through it, you know, whatever.
1: You know what I use some, you know what I use my cameras for a lot?
0: scaring people?
1: No. I mean, I could talk through them, but it sounds kind of distorted a little bit. But if I don't know who that is pulling up, I'm like, I don't know if I want to answer or not. Yeah. I watch the camera and be like, no, I ain't answering my door. That's what literally how mine get used.
0: Text or text in and
1: my backyard camera. It's like, did I let Millie in? And I let it's like if it's late, I'm like. Yeah. I'm not sure if I let her in. And I'll look at my back camera. I'm like, yep, there I see, you can see the green eyes.
0: Yeah.
1: Let me go let her in.
0: We get a text that says, he that would sacrifice liberty for safety deserves neither. Quote Ben Franklin.
1: I don't really think that applies here. In my opinion.
0: That may have applied in 1770.
1: Just because... Just because of literally people that I know that, I mean, it hits home for so many people that have, like, literally loved ones have gone missing.
0: Yeah.
1: Or, honest to God, and this has been years and years and years ago, but it was a hit and run where the innocent one that got hit was a soon-to-be mother. Mm. And the car took off.
0: So, over the last 2 years, this is a 2-year sample, just here in Abbeville, there's been a kidnapping abduction that was handled because of the flock that was found that was
1: quickly
0: solved.
1: If I get kidnapped, I'm fine, y'all.
0: Don't look for you?
1: No, I'm good. I mean, after about a week, then you...
0: I'm not going through all these numbers. Three robberies have been solved. 12 shooting/stabbing situations.
1: Wow.
0: Been solved.
1: In 2 years.
0: In a 2-year time frame.
1: Is just here?
0: It's just Abbeville.
1: Wow.
0: There's a lot more numbers, a lot more stuff. I ain't getting into all that. But I'm just saying, does the good outweigh the bad? Are you willing to risk your, quote, and I'm using air quote, privacy, because if you have a cell phone, you do not have privacy.
1: That's right. That's what I'm saying.
0: If you use a debit card, you don't have privacy.
1: Yeah.
0: If you scan an Ingles card, you don't have privacy. They know everything you buy. They know everything you eat.
1: Think about how many people like log on to like your health charts on your phone.
0: Oh, yeah.
1: I mean, anything can be hacked. Literally anything can be hacked.
0: I'm just saying.
1: What you going to do with mine? Pay them student loans?
0: If you go to the grocery store, you're on 9,000 cameras.
1: Yeah.
0: There's nowhere in public you can go where you're not.
1: Mm-mm. That's what I'm saying.
0: I think that the good that these things do kind of outweigh the bad. And it doesn't cost us anything.
1: Right.
0: I just wanted your opinion on that. And
1: yeah,
0: anybody
1: I'm for it.
0: Wanted to check in.
1: If it helps, put away the bad guys and help families with... Like I said, there's a lot of loved ones go missing.
0: Yeah.
1: You know how beneficial it would be? Like, all right, so instead of a 20-mile span, all right, I got it down to 2.
0: Mm-hmm.
1: Or 1. Or, I mean, I don't know how many cameras it would be. But that alone just saves so much time. Which then would up the survival rate.
0: Yeah.
1: Because, I mean, you got to think, all right, let's say an elderly person with dementia or...
0: Well...
1: Which one is...
0: I've got...
1: Which one's completely, like, you don't...
0: Alzheimer's you don't come out of.
1: So, go ahead.
0: Dementia you have moments of clarity. So I've actually got a text here from Jared Tisdale.
1: Oh.
0: Okay. Now, his mother was the one that went missing.
1: Is he listening?
0: He forwarded this to somebody to forward to us because we're talking about it. He's in Wisconsin. He could listen. You know.
1: Should listen.
0: Should. Yeah, tune in. And this is a quote from him. And I was told, please read this. It says, if it wasn't for flock camera footage and the time stamp data from those cameras, we would have not had any idea where my mom had traveled before ultimately running out of gas when she was missing. Law enforcement in multiple counties used that footage to isolate a timeline and ultimately ruled out search areas when we were building our grid.
1: Mm-hmm.
0: Before traveling from Wisconsin to Livonia, Georgia, I knew the last known sighting of my mom was from a flock camera located at the Livonia Police Department. That's how we built our grid search and why we were looking in a 10 or 20 mile radius north of Livonia. There had been no flock camera hits at the South Carolina, Georgia state line or Commerce, Georgia, which allowed us to isolate a specific search area and focus on county and country roads. The use of flock cameras in any town or city is extremely important because you can see who's entering into or leaving out of the town. In search efforts, it's hugely impactful because it gives you a timestamp and helps build a timeline.
1: Uh-huh.
0: If it wasn't for flock camera footage, we would have not known my mother's whereabouts the night she was driving around lost, and we would not have had her last known location. She left home 5 p.m. on Saturday, February 14th. She was reported missing Sunday, February 15th around 1 p.m. We found her Wednesday, February 18th at 5:30.
1: Wow, I didn't realize it was Wednesday.
0: Saturday to Wednesday. She was lost. She was lost.
1: Mm-hmm. And thank God, that ended great news.
0: Yeah.
1: They got her and she was just hungry.
0: Yeah.
1: They took her out to eat. But yeah, I mean, there's literally people I know where their loved one who has Alzheimer's just wanders, and you got conditions like 105 degree temperature with 100% humidity after I don't know how many days you can survive in that.
0: I don't know.
1: With no water.
0: Texters are getting in here, and man, they're asking the same questions that I'm asking too. I'm telling you, I see the good, I see the how it can not be good. They said, how can the cameras be monitored to not be abused? Two police officers have been arrested this past week for abusing cameras. And the last question, are there cameras in Abbeville County near Shrine Club Road? There is one on Highway 28. North of city of Abbeville. I don't know exactly if it's near Shrine Club Road or not. Get another text, says, I agree with the other texter. Think about how the government was during COVID. No church, no family gatherings, etc. Now imagine them being able to track you everywhere during that.
1: I don't really...
0: That's what I'm saying. I see both sides.
1: Well, I mean, maybe I'm just naive and maybe I'm just not... I don't understand. How would it be abused?
0: So there, now this was not local. Okay. I don't even know where this was, but I know that there was a officer that had, again, not local. Let me put that out there. This did not happen here. There was an officer that was, stalking an ex. In a town that I think had a lot of cameras, could see where and this and that and whatever.
1: Well, that's a him problem. And surely.
0: But here's the thing with the flock, because I asked our police captain last night. I asked him, I said, can anybody, you know, go in and just log in? He says, everybody knows. It's like, when you log in, you That's you logging in. Like, it tracks that you are the one that is logging in to look at this. And I know you could probably get around with somebody else's password. But if you're doing something shady with it, is somebody going to give you a password? That right. would be easily figured out.
1: Right.
0: You know, that would, that's a digital paper trail that is yeah. so easy. See, I don't know. I got another guy texting in saying that it was handled. He had a very bad situation that was handled quickly because of the Flock camera. So I'm glad that worked out good for them. There's another question that comes in. It says, what if a dirty cop goes in and erases evidence of him, her being at that location? Doesn't even have to be a dirty cop or an official covering for a friend. I'm not sure that that information is erasable.
1: Because well, that's a good question.
0: It is a good question. But this goes into a nationwide network.
1: And also, but you got to think, all right, so let's let's say it's the... It's the what ifs for me. All right, so yeah, what if a dirty cop? But what if my mom goes missing?
0: Yeah.
1: I'd rather my mom be found than I'm worried about a dirty cop.
0: Well, when I just saw this number in 2 years, there was a kidnapping. A kidnapping?
1: Yeah.
0: That was found. Miss Tisdale was found. That's two lives.
1: Mm-hmm.
0: In the course of 2 years that was saved. Because of these cameras, I'm not sure I could put. I can't put a price on that.
1: No, I mean if.
0: And I'm telling you, this thing that you are carrying in your pocket is more powerful than text messages, TikToks, and phone calls.
1: Yep. It's like we talked about it one time. How many people actually read every single word of a terms and agreement when you download Solitaire?
0: No.
1: Nobody reads it.
0: And I'm gonna tell you this too.
1: But really, you are literally saying, watch me.
0: Just right now, or in a few minutes, I want you to say the word, I want you to say the phrase duck calls. Say,
1: woo.
0: Say duck calls.
1: That's DuckTales.
0: Yeah, that's DuckTales. with your cell phone within shouting distance, say duck calls. 3, 4, 5 times today, just in random conversation. Pull up your social media. Tell me what you see.
1: Yeah. Oh, yeah.
0: You ain't typed nothing in. You ain't looked nothing up. It's listening.
1: It don't matter if your phone is unlocked. It don't matter if it's on.
0: It's listening.
1: Mm-hmm.
0: You give it permission to listen.
1: And I mean, if everybody's got all these Alexas in their house, you are listened to 24/7. Mm-hmm. It don't matter. I mean, unless you unplug it, it's no power, and smash it. Mm-hmm. It's there.
0: I understand the concern.
1: I do too. I mean, I understand. It's the what ifs of sure, your privacy, but then it outweighs for me that if it was my family, my children, if it could help me get to them, by all means.
0: I just wanted to bring that up. Thought it was...
1: That's fair. I mean, I like...
0: You know, that was a good conversation.
1: It's very good to know. I mean, I've never even heard that word before.
0: Yeah.
1: In reference, I've heard of flock, because somebody's going to say that. Somebody's going to text me that. You've never heard the word flock? But yeah.
0: Anyway. All right. Let's jump out. We'll take our bottom of the hour break and...
1: Next up's trivia.
0: Yeah, we got trivia coming up at 9 o'clock. All you texters, go and get that extra cup of coffee in. You're going to need some good brain power today. Lacey's got some tough questions for us.
1: Yes, I do.
0: Coming up, trivia at 9 o'clock. Stick around. We'll be right back.
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5: Another hot day is ahead. Look for sunshine, high temperatures in the mid-90s, heat index values in the low 100s. Clouds will thicken up a bit tonight, lows in the mid-70s. Small chance of a couple stray showers. We will have a chance for a few hit-and-miss showers and thunderstorms Wednesday afternoon. Outside of that, partly sunny. Still hot, but not as hot. High temperatures a little closer to 90. That's your 7 weather forecast. I'm meteorologist Dan Bickford.
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10: Hello, everyone. This is your Action News reporter with all the news that is news across the nation on the scene at the supermarket. There seems to have been some disturbance here. Pardon me, sir. Did you see what happened?
11: Yeah, I did. I was standing over by the tomatoes, and here he come, running through the pole beans, through the fruits and vegetables, naked as a jaybird. And I hollered over to Ethel. I said, "Don't look, Ethel." And it's too late. She'd already been incensed.

0: we're here at the gas station. 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
1: Yeah, Dave. I was just in here getting my tires checked, and he just appeared out of the traffic. Just come streaking around the grease right there. Didn't have nothing on but a smile. I looked in there, and Ethel was getting her cold drink. I hollered, "Don't look, Ethel!" And it's too late. She'd already been mooned. Flashed her right there in front of the shop. So
2: he ain't rude.
1: Boogity, boogity.
2: He ain't rude.

0: Once again, your Action News reporter in the booth at the gym covering the disturbance at the basketball playoff. Pardon me, sir. Did you see what happened?
1: Yeah, see. Half time, I was just going down there to get at the

0: snow cone. Here it come, right out of the cheap seats, dribbling, right down the middle of the court. Didn't have on nothing but his PS. Made a hook shot and got out through the concession stand. I hollered up at Ethel. I said, "Don't look, Ethel!" It was too late. She'd already got a free shot. Grandstand. Right there in front of the home team.
1: What is it calling the street?
0: Here it comes again. Who's that with it? Ethel! Is that you, Ethel?

0: Listen, we're all adults here. Come on. This situation's gonna work. We gotta be honest with each other. Now go on, enjoy yourself.
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0: 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I'm Benji, that's Lacey. Good morning.
1: Good morning.
0: 8:58 a.m. here on this Tuesday morning. 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For good friends, good food, good times, is Sports Break. Braves get a win last night, 3-2 over the Padres. Bryce Elder goes six innings. Gave the Braves bullpen a little bit of a rest. Harris and Albies all homer in the game and get a 3-2 win there in front of 31,263 people at Truist Park in Atlanta yesterday. Braves now 58-41 on the season, and they are holding on to a three-game lead in the NL East over the Phillies. They're 7 games up on the Marlins, 8 games up on the Nationals, and 17 games up on the Mets. The Brewers and the Dodgers are tied for the best record. Actually, all right, so the Brewers have like a half game better. So they're 63-37. The Dodgers are 63-38. So the Dodgers have played one more game than the Brewers have at this point. But yeah, the Brewers, I guess, officially have the best record in baseball right now. They're 7 games up on the Cubs, 11.5 up on the Cardinals. Pirates are 11.5 back as well. The Reds are 17.5 back. Dodgers lead the NL West about 11.5 games.
1: Man.
0: The Diamondbacks are in second place in the NL West, 11.5 games back. They're only 2 games over 500. Padres are 13.5 back. The Giants are 20.5 back.
1: So the second place is only 2 games over 500?
0: Yeah.
1: Wow.
0: Yeah. In the American League, the Rays are just 1.5 games up on the Yankees in the East. Red Sox are 6 games back. They're 6 games back, and they've won 14 straight.
1: Wow.
0: So we'll see if they stay hot or not. The Orioles still within striking distance here. They're 9 games back. Blue Jays are 11.5 back. The White Sox lead the AL Central by just 1 game over Cleveland. They're 5 games up on the Twins, 6.5 up on the Tigers. The Royals are 13 games back. So it looks like the AL Central is going to be competitive coming down the stretch. And the Mariners are just 0.5 game up on the Rangers in the AL West. Astros are 3.5 back. The A's are 7.5 back. The Angels are 11 games back in the West. So there you go. Here's your Southern Fried Sports Report brought to you by Sports Break. For good friends, good food, good times, it's Sports Break. So Tom Brady has been flirting lately with the idea of doing a match in the WWE. And on Friday. On Friday, it seemed like it was setting all that up when he slapped Logan Paul at an event called Fanatics Fest in New York City. Then on Sunday at the World Cup Final, Tom Brady and Logan Paul, they flipped each other off. They've been trading like verbal shots for a couple months going back to that Fanatics Flag Football Classic back in March. And as you probably know, Logan Paul's become a very successful WWE superstar. And love him or hate him, he's really good. He's very athletic. TMC says they are indeed in ongoing talks between Tom Brady and the WWE, which means these two guys could end up in the ring together.
1: That would be the lamest fight.
0: Oh, Tom, what are you doing?
1: That would be so lame. Stop, dude. You're known as the GOAT.
0: Yeah.
1: Do not come out as a punk. And just stay in your lane.
0: On a related note, Dave Portnoy of Barstool Sports is not down with Brady's latest endeavors. He's a huge Patriots guy, right? He says, what is happening with Tom Brady post-retirement is one of the greatest downfalls of an icon. He says, this is a legacy that is being lamified.
1: I just said that, didn't I?
0: Yeah, everything about him is cringy right now.
1: Yeah.
0: Well, we'll see. You know, he just bought stake in the Las Vegas Raiders, too. So he's like a co-owner of the Raiders.
1: Okay.
0: I just don't see. Look, great quarterback. The greatest ever.
1: Yeah.
0: I mean, arguably, the greatest ever. Got the most Super Bowl rings ever.
1: Mm-hmm.
0: He's not super athletic. He's not. He looked like a 2x4 back there whenever he was trying to, like, get out of the pocket and run.
1: Yeah.
0: Yeah, can throw an absolute missile through a donut hole at 70 yards.
1: Mm-hmm.
0: That's all we got.
1: Yeah.
0: That's all we got.
1: Yeah.
0: We got arm strength and accuracy.
1: Yeah.
0: That is not complete athleticism.
1: No.
0: Logan Paul is an absolute beast athlete.
1: Mm-hmm.
0: Dude can jump and flip and dive and do all the stuff. Might be cringy if Tom Brady ends up in the ring.
1: It's like, I don't care that Michael Phelps is the most decorated Olympian that ever lived.
0: Mm-hmm.
1: He raced an AI shark. I'm telling you, that discredits him in my coolness.
0: That ruined him for you.
1: Yes, 100%. Ruined.
0: Oh, man. All right, let's jump out. We'll take a quick break, and when we come back, it's trivia time. Get your phones out and play along. We got trivia coming up in just a minute. Hang tight.
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0: 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I'm Benji, that's Lacey. Good morning.
1: Good morning.
0: Hope everybody's doing well today. It is 10 minutes after 9 a.m. 75 degrees outside your window. Good morning, everybody. 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We will be 92 for a high today. 102 is your heat index. We'll see sunshine throughout the day. I'm going to call it partly sunny or mostly sunny. We'll have some clouds here and there. Sunny for most of the day. Wednesday, low 90s is your high there. There's a 30% chance of a late afternoon shower. Possible thunderstorm on Wednesday. 90% chance on Thursday. We'll be low 80s Thursday, Friday, and Saturday. Well, mid-80s Saturday. But pretty good chance you'll see some rain and some thunderstorms Thursday, Friday, Saturday. And then Sunday, we'll see mostly sunshine and low 90s again. So it looks like Thursday, Friday, Saturday, especially Thursday, going to be cloudy and rainy. 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Happy birthday again today, Deanna Smith, Kyle Crawford, Holly Bearden, happy birthday, Philip Bannister, Chandler Shirley, happy birthday to you, Andy Sakura, happy birthday, Savannah Blake is 11 years old today, and Debbie Smart, hope you have a wonderful birthday today.
1: And I want to add a birthday.
0: All right.
1: Her daughter gets in and says to her wonderful mother, sweetest woman ever, turned 65 today. I'm sure she'll love that you did that to her. Julie King,
0: all right.
1: Happy birthday today. And bonus points, she gets to retire on July 31st.
0: Nice. How about that?
1: Yes.
0: How about that?
1: She got 10 days till she retires.
0: Man, congratulations.
1: Absolutely. And happy birthday.
0: Yep. Happy birthday, Miss King. And
1: you can take it up with Amanda for calling you out like that.
0: Happy, happy retirement coming up. I did the calculations the other day. I think I will be able to retire in the year 2089.
1: Yeah.
0: I'll be 110.
1: Yeah.
0: Yeah. If all keeps going smoothly.
1: Yeah. I'm just going to be like John Cena. Now you see me, now you don't. Or you can't see me. That's when I retire.
0: Yeah.
1: I fall over.
0: No, man. All right. Here's one of our favorite segments every week. It's game time. Are you ready? Do you want to play a game?
1: Do you want to play a game?
0: This is our favorite game of trivia. It's called I Should Have Known That. This is where I play against our texters every week. So if you'd like to text your answers in, see if you can beat me in a game of trivia. 262-864-0929 is the number. 262-864-0929. Text in. See if you can beat me in some trivia.
1: All right. Question number one. I should have known that. Oh, I just fidgeted and put my cards right back. I was holding the cards I was going to use.
0: Yeah.
1: And I was fidgeting.
0: Uh-huh.
1: And I guess I was just play shuffling.
0: Oh, no.
1: So
0: now your cards
1: that's useless.
0: Now your cards are out of whack.
1: Yep.
0: Oh,
1: all right, so plan B. Question number one. I should have known that.
0: Should have known that.
1: What was the streaming series that featured a game of red light, green light with deadly consequences.
0: Oh, yeah. Squid Games.
1: That is correct.
0: Yeah.
1: What happened?
0: I watched...
1: I ain't never watched it.
0: A few episodes and kind of lost interest.
1: So if you lost, you got killed?
0: Yeah.
1: Oh.
0: Legit?
1: Yeah. Was this like entertainment?
0: Yeah.
1: Like people didn't sign up to die?
0: No.
1: This is actors?
0: No. This is a fake. This ain't real.
1: Right. Okay. Yeah. Yeah, I was about to say, you're not watching murders.
0: Not in real life. No, this is a show. This is a fake. You know, this is a TV. This is a series on Netflix.
1: Okay.
0: Yeah, it's just a show they came up with. Just a weird.
1: That is weird.
0: Very weird. Whole. Yeah.
1: Okay.
0: Just look it up. I mean, it's not real at all.
1: I don't really want to.
0: Yeah. I mean, it's pretty good right off the jump, and then you're like,
1: I feel like it would be points to drag. Just let's play the game and kill. I don't need commentary.
0: It's been a while since I watched that. I don't remember the exact
1: plot. How competitive is red light, green light get?
0: Plot line. When life or death is involved, pretty doggone competitive.
1: Oh, because you're racing people too. Mm-hmm. Okay, so if you ain't first, you're last.
0: Right.
1: Okay.
0: Yeah.
1: Man.
0: This ain't your first game, it's probably your last game.
1: Yeah, that's pressure.
0: Under pressure.
1: I probably would just stand there like, I don't know.
0: Yeah.
1: I don't know colors anymore.
0: And you die.
1: Yeah, that's exactly how I would go. Red light, green light, dead. That would be my luck. I wouldn't get a cool death. How'd she die?
0: Mother, may I?
1: Okay, next question. I should have known that. Which movie features the famous quote, "Why so serious?" Why so serious?
0: Casablanca.
1: No.
0: Why so serious?
1: Why so serious? It is very famous. Very famous quote.
0: Yeah, I don't know. I already had my guess. Texters, get in with Dark Knight.
1: Correct.
0: Good job. Yeah, that was the Joker, wasn't it?
1: Yeah.
0: Yeah.
1: Heath Ledger.
0: Mm-hmm.
1: Man, that was a good Joker.
0: Yeah, he was.
1: He was so good.
0: Mm. I think he got way, way too involved in that role.
1: Yeah. I wish Maggie... Gyllenhaal got more in her role.
0: Yeah.
1: I just don't like her. I don't know. I feel like they could have done better.
0: Is that Jake, baby mom?
1: Jake's sister.
0: Sister. Oh, mm-hmm. Okay.
1: Yeah. Way to make that weird.
0: Yep. That was weird.
1: You're welcome. All right. Next question on. I should have done that.
0: What are the chances?
1: What animal? Which animal cannot jump?
0: Which animal cannot jump? Me after Thanksgiving dinner.
1: That's right.
0: Which animal cannot jump? Elephant?
1: Yes.
0: Really?
1: Yes.
0: How about that?
1: I just had a texter say kangaroo. That better be a joke.
0: I'm getting all kind of answers here on the text line that make sense. Turtle? You ever seen turtle jump?
1: I have seen a turtle jump.
0: Really?
1: 100%.
0: You used to have a turtle, didn't
1: Shelly.
0: You? Shelly.
1: Uh-huh.
0: Yeah?
1: Shelly would jump from rock to log.
0: Ah.
1: I mean, he worked his way up.
0: Yeah. And then... That's how they sound when they jump?
1: Yeah.
0: Another texture says an armadillo.
1: I've never seen an alive armadillo. I've only seen dead ones.
0: I know they can't jump out of a way of a car.
1: Sure can't. Like a moth to a flame with a car. God almighty.
0: Another texture says white man.
1: That's very true. There's a whole movie. It's documented.
0: The whole movie. My boy Woody's in that one.
1: Yeah.
0: Yeah.
1: I can't believe I just lost all these cards. Oh my God. I'm so mad at me. All right. Next question on. I should have known that.
0: Should have known that.
1: In which country Is Christmas Day traditionally celebrated by eating KFC?
0: Oh, yeah. I know this. Japan.
1: That is correct. I was kind of hoping you were going to say China. I thought you was going to have to weigh it out.
0: No. Yeah, people make make reservations to make sure that they get their bucket of chicken for Christmas.
1: Yeah.
0: That's how popular it is there. That's wild, man.
1: Man, come to the
0: But side. I remember us talking about that like around Christmas time. Different culture traditions of Christmas and around the world. Yeah. Yeah. 262-864.
1: Somewhere has like a pet log.
0: Yeah. Netherlands, maybe?
1: They do something with a log.
0: They put toys in a log, don't they?
1: I don't remember.
0: Or Santa puts their toys in a log, or...
1: I don't remember.
0: Something like that. 262-864-0929 if you'd like to play along. Text your aunt. Text your answers in. See if you can beat me currently. I'm winning 3-1.
1: Wow. All right. They're getting harder. The questions are.
0: Okay.
1: Which U.S. president served the shortest term of 31 days? I don't feel like that would give a hint. It wouldn't help me none.
0: I think he died of dysentery on the Oregon Trail, if I'm not mistaken.
1: Man. Did you know the Oregon Trail is on, I don't know if it still is, because I had a free month of Apple Arcade games. The Oregon Trail was on it, right?
0: Okay.
1: Still can't beat it.
0: Really?
1: No, it's crap. They just fall over randomly.
0: Got everything you need, your only way, wagon wheel break.
1: Yeah, rage bait. That's all that was. That is why, all right, so where'd my anger come from? That's a notable moment.
0: Yeah.
1: Oregon Trail in the library. We fight over computers, and then you die of dysentery. Somebody broke their leg, and they die of staph infection. Stupid.
0: Oh,
1: okay, man. Yeah, so which U.S. president served the shortest term, 31 days?
0: I have no idea, so I'm gonna pull a name out of the hat and say Taft.
1: Burnt.
0: Yeah. A couple guesses here. Kennedy. I know that's not right. Zachary Taylor.
1: No.
0: Anybody else?
1: Anything else?
0: Anything else? 262-864-0929. What president served the shortest term?
1: It's hard to say, ain't it?
0: That messed up. 31 days. Be my luck.
1: Yeah. Absolutely.
0: Hello, Mr. President. Fall over dead. Anybody? Going once? Going twice.
1: Game master
0: gets the point.
1: William Henry Harrison.
0: Oh.
1: 31 days.
0: 31 days.
1: Yeah.
0: William Henry Harrison.
1: Yeah.
0: Does it say what happened to him?
1: No.
0: Does it say which president he was?
1: Nah.
0: You have a year or anything?
1: Why do we need to know the whole backstory?
0: I'm curious.
1: It was the question. I gave you the answer.
0: Inquiring
1: we
0: minds.
1: We move on.
0: Inquiring minds want to know.
1: Let it go. Google. Because I already don't care.
0: I got my hands full over here. I can't Google. I need me a Googler.
1: Well, no. Then they would cheat. And then I have to...
0: For my post questions.
1: Oh, okay.
0: My post...
1: We do need like a third... We need like a researcher person to... But you got to be funny and be able to keep up and type fast.
0: So
1: and
0: Joe Rogan has Jamie.
1: Yeah.
0: Theo Vaughn has.
1: Yeah, I don't know.
0: I can't call it, but he's got somebody. We need that.
1: We do.
0: 262-864-0929.
1: I feel like I've asked this before, but there's no chance that you retain this. Mm. So, which letter is not found on the It's funny that someone that I know is listening. Which letter is not found on the periodic table of elements?
0: Which what?
1: Letter.
0: Letter ain't found there?
1: You got 26 options. One of them ain't there. One of them pulled a John Cena.
0: What letter is not on the periodic table? I'm going to go with a guess. I got a 1 in 26 chance, and I'm going to say W.
1: No.
0: Oh man, we got guesses all over the place. So I'm gonna go with the most common, which is J.
1: Yes.
0: Really?
1: Yep.
0: How they gonna leave J out?
1: I don't know
0: either. V gets a lot of guesses here as well. You feel like that'd be like an element name like Jerulium or something.
1: Well, isn't like Vicodin on the periodic table? Or is that just medicine? It's on my periodic table.
0: I don't think so.
1: I periodically have to take it. I just made myself.
0: Man.
1: All right. Moving on. Next question on. I should have known that. We've got so many texters chiming in. I'm sorry. I keep getting distracted. All right. Including overseas territories. I've asked this one before.
0: Have you?
1: Uh-huh. Which country has the most time zones? Including overseas territories, which country has the most time zones?
0: I'm gonna go Great Britain. They own a lot.
1: I know they do. They be greedy, which I don't care. Seems like they fine.
0: But you know,
1: I don't know how they doing.
0: You know, King Charles makes like $130 million a year
1: from
0: taxes.
1: Wow,
0: it's crazy, ain't it? All right, so my guess was wrong. Which country, including overseas territories, has the most time zones?
1: Mm-hmm.
0: We get a guess for a la Francais.
1: Correct.
0: Really?
1: Yes. Coming in at 12.
0: 12 time zones for France.
1: Or 13 if you include its claim on Antarctica.
0: How you gonna just claim Antarctica?
1: Dibs. Shotgun.
0: Rochambeau, that's ours.
1: Yeah.
0: France, huh?
1: Mm-hmm.
0: Okay.
1: All right, next question on. I should have known that.
0: Wait, I gotta give them a point for that one. They got a point for. I'm not keeping up with points here. I need to do better. It's 3-3.
1: Oh.
0: I forgot to write down the periodic table, and I forgot to write down that one. So, we're good. 3-3. We're tied up.
1: Some of our texters are being talky. so, it's hard to...
0: I like when we have talky texters.
1: I know, but then I get distracted because I'm like, oh, we're engaging in conversation. Hang on. I got to figure out a question. All right, next question on... I should have known that. What is the name of the animated movie that features a... chatty snowman named Olaf?
0: Frozen?
1: Yeah.
0: Okay.
1: I just didn't think you'd pay attention.
0: Ooh. That one had me guessing like that's too easy. Like this.
1: It was too easy.
0: Yeah.
1: All right, next question on. I should have won that.
0: I should have known that.
1: I'll tell you.
0: I mean, you should have won it too, I guess.
1: You'll get my slip in a minute.
0: All right.
1: Maybe I shouldn't do it. Sure. Okay. How did Jack Dawson win his ticket to aboard the Titanic?
0: Poker game.
1: That's great. That's why I just said I should have won that.
0: Yeah. Yeah, he won it in a poker game.
1: Mm-hmm.
0: Then he died on a
2: Door.
1: Freaking door.
2: And he had plenty of room.
1: Rose a murderer. Cold-blooded murderer.
2: Literally cold.
1: Yeah.
2: Blooded.
1: Let him go. I'll never let you. You did let him go, you liar.
2: Yep.
1: And you're a murderer.
2: Uh-huh.
1: God, I can't stand her.
2: Plenty of room on that door.
1: Rotate. Take turns.
2: Pivot.
1: Yes. That rage baits me. And when he was asked by literally Brad Pitt asked Leo.
2: Mm-hmm.
1: And some, however they were together.
2: Okay. I was really scanning my files there to see if Brad Pitt was in that movie that I didn't remember.
1: Oh, no. We would all remember. Leo looked, he just kind of laughed because he's obviously been asked that a gajillion times.
2: Yeah.
1: He just looked so unbothered. But it bothers, literally, it even was bothering Brad Pitt.
2: It bothers everybody.
1: It bothers everybody.
2: He asked him if there was room on the door.
1: Yeah, why did you get on that door, too?
2: Yeah.
1: He said, blame James Cameron.
2: Yeah, you know why? It wasn't in the script.
1: Yeah.
2: Yeah.
1: Ugh.
2: I bet you I'd have been on that door.
1: I bet you I'd have rewrote it.
2: Mm-hmm.
1: Mm-mm, I ain't going out by a door. I survived literally all that? No. All right, next question, because I'm angry. What is the name... This might be easy. I have no idea. What is the name of the alternate universe in Stranger Things?
2: I'm going to hand this one to you, Texas, because I've never seen 1 second of Stranger Things.
1: I hadn't either.
2: 262-864-0929.
1: What is the name of the alternate universe in Stranger Things?
2: I'm just going to throw a guess out there. Albergadorf. Sounds like a good.
1: We ought to maybe eat some.
2: Sounds like a good name of an alternate universe. Old Bergedorf. All right, texters, where you at? 262-864-0929. What's the name of the alternative or the alternate universe in Stranger Things?
1: Yeah.
2: And a hush falls over the crowd.
1: Wow, really?
2: Yeah. 5-4-3.
1: Wow.
2: The upside down?
1: That's correct.
2: Okay.
1: Man, you smacked that bell.
2: It just happened to be a good flush hit. Sometimes I angle it wrong. The upside down, huh?
1: Yeah.
2: I like Al Bergerdorf better.
1: Did you? Yeah, your alternate universe contains the word burger.
2: I just did that subliminally and didn't know it. Well, I am kind of hungry. I went yesterday. And I know why now. I was going to get me a Cold Springs burger, and they were closed.
1: Oh.
2: Closed on Monday. And I didn't even think about it until I got up there and had to U-turn in the parking lot.
1: Man, you tasted it too, didn't you?
2: My fat cried a little bit.
1: Beansy wept.
2: Yeah. There you go. You want the shortest verse in my Bible? Beansy wept. Because all Bergedorf was closed. Man.
1: All right.
2: We press on.
1: I'm so sorry.
2: 5-4 is the score, and I'm winning.
1: That's like, why do you want Chick-fil-A the most on Sundays?
2: Because
1: yeah, you can't have it.
2: Yeah.
1: All right. What?
2: Imagine going to Chick-fil-A not knowing it was Sunday. That's what happened to me yesterday.
1: Oh, yeah. All right. Well, that's too easy. All right. Which?
2: That's ones I like.
1: Which country has the most... We just did this, so it could be even easier. I don't know. Which country has the most FIFA World Cups? Oh, I better see when this was. When did this come out? Which country has the most FIFA World Cups?
2: I want to say we talked about this, but I don't.
1: Oh, wow.
0: remember, I want to say Italia.
2: Italy.
1: Nah.
2: All right, we got a guess for Argentina. Yeah, we got a guess for Spain.
1: No.
2: We got a guess for England.
1: No.
2: How many guesses they get? Anybody else? Germany gets in.
1: Wow. No.
2: No. Wow. All right. That's enough.
1: Yeah. It's Brazil.
2: Brazil.
1: They have a total of 5 titles.
2: Wow.
1: 58, 62, 70, 94, 2002.
2: How about that?
1: That's the most is Brazil. All right. Next question on I should have known that.
2: All right. 2 more questions.
1: Okay.
2: 2 more questions. The Texters get this one. We'll be tied. And then we'll have our 1,000-point question.
1: Okay.
2: All right.
1: What? Whose face is on? Let's pick. Whose face is on the half dollar?
2: The half dollar?
1: Half dollar.
2: Well, that'd be half of George Washington, because you'd have to.
1: Half dollar. Man, come on.
2: Coin.
1: Right. You know what I meant. That's the big ones, right? They're like real big.
2: Yeah.
1: Wouldn't it be that it makes more sense for the dollar coins to be the biggest?
2: Oh, yeah, yeah. But they ain't. Or are they?
1: No, the dollar coins are like size of a quarter.
2: I don't know. One of them is, I know. One of them's, because my granddaddy used to have these a lot. I'm going to guess JFK.
1: You're correct.
2: Really?
1: Mm-hmm.
2: Hey, I'll take that one. See what happened with my bell right there? It was leaned up against this thing. It didn't quite. And now it's. Now, see? Mm-mm. It's all in how you hit it. 6-4 is the score. And it's time for our 1,000-point question.
1: I got a toughie.
2: No, boy. For 1,000 points and the win.
1: Which character did Mario,
2: It's-a-me, Mario.
1: First appear as a playable character in the 1981 arcade game Donkey Kong?
2: Say one more again.
1: Which character did Mario first appear as a playable character in 1981 game Donkey Kong?
2: Question don't even make sense. Which character did Mario appear?
1: He appears, but he's not. It's-a-me, Mario.
2: Okay.
1: He was another character.
2: Oh.
1: In the 1981 Donkey Kong. So what was his character's name? Does that really not make sense? I mean, I said all the words to the question.
2: Maybe I'm just not hearing it right.
1: So in Donkey Kong 1981.
2: So it was Mario, but he didn't have a name yet. Like, what was he?
1: Yeah.
2: Okay. Yeah, so he was a plumber.
1: All right, hold on, listen. In 1981, this is the first time that a player could control this character,
2: mm-hmm.
1: who is tasked with climbing platforms and ladders to rescue a damsel in distress named
2: Princess Peach,
1: named Pauline, from the giant gorilla Donkey Kong.
2: Okay. It's Pauline?
1: Yeah, I guess they just shortened it.
2: Lord have mercy.
1: All right, so he was introduced in Donkey Kong 1981 as this character name.
2: Okay.
1: What Mario?
2: Okay. Yeah, I don't know.
1: I need to know more about Pauline.
2: Pauline, she better have a casserole if I come save her, because she sounds like she can cook. Probably use a lot of butter too.
1: She got them elbow rolls. Elbow, not elbow.
2: Oh man. Wasn't Mario. I'm guessing it wasn't Luigi either. Are we staying with the Italian?
1: It literally is. It's his cap. It's Mario.
2: Yeah.
1: But he wasn't called Mario yet.
2: Michelangelo.
1: No.
0: All right, where are we at here? 262-864-0929. I think you got everybody stumped here.
1: That's fine. I have a backup.
0: 3, 2, 1. All right, what is it?
1: Jump man.
0: Get out of here. Mm-hmm. Jump man. He didn't even jump. He just climbed, all right?
1: Did you play that game?
0: I played Donkey Kong.
1: Well, it's a man. I don't know.
0: I don't remember. It's not a Mia Samadio. I don't remember him on there. Jump man. Yeah, get out of here. All right, next one. 2,000 point question. I feel like the World Cup, we're going into overtime.
1: All right, what colorful stationery brand featured rainbows and vibrant animals covered school folders and notebooks in the 90s? What colorful stationery brand featuring rainbows and vibrant animals covered school folders and notebooks in the 90s?
0: Lisa Frank?
1: That's right.
0: Is that it?
1: Yeah. Honestly thought that was too girly and you would not get it.
0: I mean, I was a Lamborghini Trapper Keeper kind of guy.
1: Yeah.
0: But I do remember that.
1: There you go. Look at you winning.
0: How about that? I finally won one.
1: Yeah.
0: It only took a couple thousand years, but yeah. I got one.
1: Good job.
0: All right. I win that one 2006-4.
1: There you go.
0: Man, I beat the brakes off y'all.
1: Oh, boy.
0: Oh, man. All right. That was a fun time. I appreciate everybody playing along. Every Tuesday, 9 o'clock, a little game of trivia called I Should Have Known That. We'll jump out, take a quick break, and be right back to wrap up this Tuesday edition. Abbeville First Bank, Southern Fraud Morning Show.
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devil went down to Georgia. He was looking for a soul to steal. He was in a bind because he was way behind and he was willing to make a deal. When he came across this young man sawing on a fiddle and playing it hot, and the devil jumped up on a hickory stump and said, "Boy, let me tell you what. I guess you didn't know it, but I'm a fiddle player too. And if you'd care to take a dare, I'll make a bet with you. Now you play pretty good fiddle, boy, but give the devil his due. I bet a fiddle of gold against your soul because I think I'm better than you." The boy said, "My name's Johnny, and it might be a sin, but I'll take your bet, you're gonna regret it.

The devil bowed his head because he knew that he'd been beat. And he laid that golden fiddle on the ground at Johnny's feet. Johnny said, "Devil, just come on back if you ever want to try again. I done told you once, you son of a gun, I'm the..."

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2: 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I'm Benji, that's Lacey. Good morning.
3: Good morning.
2: Down the stretch we come, last segment of the show here on this Tuesday morning. Tomorrow, Wednesday, it's Wet and Wild Wednesday. We'll have four tickets to Soaky Mountain Water Park. We'll be giving that away tomorrow. Thursday is going to be so much fun. We have stand-up comedian, social media extraordinaire, Brandon Rainwater's coming in studio with us. It'll be his second.
3: I wasn't here last time.
2: Yeah, this will be his second time coming in on the show. He's about to hit the road. He's actually going on tour Friday, and he's squeezing us in on Thursday. If you don't know Brandon Rainwater, go look him up. Absolutely hilarious. Him and Ginger Billy do a lot of stuff together now. So anyway, he'll be in studio with us Thursday. So super excited about that. And Friday's still up in the air. I mean, we'll be here, but there may be a guest, there may not. But anyway, that's what's kind of coming up here the rest of the week. 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For good friends, good food, good times, it's Sports Break. Lunch menu today, lunch from 11 to 2. It's a 2 for Tuesday, by the way. Two times you get to come and enjoy delicious meat and veggies. Lunch from 11 to 2, and then dinner again from 5 until 8. They'll post the dinner menu after lunch. But today for lunch, fried chicken livers. That's Lacey's absolute most favorite meal ever is fried chicken livers. Pork roast, grilled chicken breast, hamburger
3: it
2: steak.
3: It amazes me there's enough people that eats that.
2: They love it. Sell out every week.
3: Yes.
2: Sell out every week.
3: I know. I asked because I just couldn't believe it.
2: Golden fried chicken, all their famous sides.
3: The we eat chicken so good.
2: Open face pork roast sandwich is the sandwich special of the day. They also have a chicken salad sandwich, a lunch wing special, and double. If regular chocolate cake wasn't good enough, they have double chocolate cake for their dessert
3: the
2: today.
3: The way Lord intended it.
2: That's right. Put a little scoop of Niller ice cream on top of that.
3: And make it almighty.
2: Show enough. That's how you make it show enough.
3: Yeah, it is how you make it show enough.
2: Oh, man, and don't forget Mike Reed Acoustic will be on stage Friday there at Sports Break. So there you go. Braves tonight, 7:15 is the start time as they host the Padres in Atlanta. Ronaldo Lopez will be on the mound for the Braves tonight, 4-2 on the season with a 3.5. ERA. Braves trying to win. It'll be on Braves Vision if you want to watch it. It'll be right here on WZLA if you want to listen. Braves 58-41 on the season. The Padres 2 games under 500. They're 49-51. Full slate of Major League Baseball games coming up today, and that is it. July is pretty quiet sports-wise, especially through the week. There you go. There's your Southern Fried Sports Report and brought to you by Sports Break. For good friends, good food, good times, it's Sports Break. All right, why not? about some dumb criminal news, you want to? All right. Surfing can be extremely dangerous. All right.
3: Okay.
2: Surfing on top of a speeding train is absolutely idiotic.
3: There's a game called that.
2: Yeah.
3: Subway Surfers.
2: Mm-hmm. Yeah, don't do that. Surfing on top of a train while completely naked is...
3: Why does everybody do this stuff naked?
2: Stupid, dangerous, and a bit of a scene. In Colorado, police arrested a man from Arizona named Daniel Balance.
3: Stop.
2: Of all things.
3: This was meant for him.
2: Yeah. He was caught, quote, surfing naked on top of a moving locomotive. In a statement, the department said, for those of you who had the unfortunate experience of seeing this gentleman, I want you to know that he was arrested on felony and misdemeanor charges. Daniel expressed his love for vodka, beer, and playing the banjo. Unfortunately,
3: I feel like Daniel might just be a little misunderstood.
2: Unfortunately, this is the quote from the police. Daniel expressed his love of vodka, beer, and playing the banjo. Unfortunately, we had to separate him from those loves and the train ride. He wasn't even supposed to be on the train to begin with. They say he broke a window on a Union Pacific Railroad locomotive, got in, then somehow wiggled his way up top. And I don't know when he lost his clothes, but...
3: So he was just on top of it?
2: Mm.
3: He wasn't like really like skateboarding or nothing?
2: No, he was just riding on top of the train. And nothing but what the Lord gave him.
3: Bet he felt like Rose and Jack on front of that Titanic. I'm flying.
2: Oh, man. Yeah, so that's going to be that's something. That's going to be something for that old record there, Daniel Balance. Somebody's going to look that up one day and they're going to be like, come on, that you didn't do that. I'm like, yeah, I did.
3: I'll be honest, I might be a little proud to be able to show that record off.
2: Oh, man. All right, there you go. That's all the time we got for today.
3: You win every drunk story. Did you ever been so drunk to get on top of a train naked? Don't talk to me.
2: Did it. All right, that's all the time we got for today's show. Thanks so much for hanging out with us. Do it all over again, dark and early, 6 to 10 a.m. tomorrow morning for another edition of the Abbeville First Bank Southern Fried Morning Show. Everybody love everybody. For Lacey Yates, I'm Benji Greason. Say bye, Lacey.
3: Bye, Lacey.
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2: 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It's Wynonna.
3: Hey, folks. This is Eric Church.
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1: Another hot day is ahead. Look for sunshine, high temperatures in the mid-90s, heat index values in the low 100s. Clouds will thicken up a bit tonight, lows in the mid-70s. Small chance of a couple stray showers. We will have a chance for a few hit-miss showers and thunderstorms Wednesday afternoon. Outside of that, partly sunny. Still hot, but not as hot. High temperatures a little closer to 90. That's your 7 weather forecast. I'm meteorologist Dan Bickford.

on a warm summer's evening, on a train bound for nowhere, I met up with a gambler. 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
10: Another hot day is ahead. Look for sunshine, high temperatures in the mid-90s, heat index values in the low 100s. Clouds will thicken up a bit tonight, lows in the mid-70s. Small chance of a couple stray showers. We will have a chance for a few hit-miss showers and thunderstorms Wednesday afternoon. Outside of that, partly sunny. Still hot, but not as hot. High temperatures a little closer to 90. That's your 7 weather forecast. I'm meteorologist Dan Bickford.

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10: Another hot day is ahead. Look for sunshine, high temperatures in the mid-90s, heat index values in the low 100s. Clouds will thicken up a bit tonight, lows in the mid-70s. Small chance of a couple stray showers. We will have a chance for a few hit-miss showers and thunderstorms Wednesday afternoon. Outside of that, partly sunny. Still hot, but not as hot. High temperatures a little closer to 90. That's your 7 weather forecast. I'm meteorologist Dan Bickford.

is late. Like clockwork every time he sees an opening in a conversation about the way things used to be.

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We were cane switch rays, a dirt floor poor. Of course, that was back before the war. Yeah, your uncle and I made quite a pair, flying F-15s through hostile air. He went down, but they missed me by a hair. He'd always stop right there and say,

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Well, he lowered his voice, then he raised his brow, said, let me tell you right now.

It's time for today's daily devotion. It comes from Psalm chapter 1, verse 3. It says, "He shall be like a tree planted by the rivers of water, that brings forth its fruit in its season, whose leaf also shall not wither, and whatever he does shall prosper." Rutgers University in New Jersey did a study, and they were trying to find the tree with the deepest roots. Turns out that tree is called the shepherd's tree, and it's native to the Kalahari Desert in southern Africa. They were drilling a water well, and workers discovered the tree's roots were 230 feet deep into the ground. I guess in a desert, roots have to go really deep and search for water just to stay alive. So whether growing in deserts or by the side of a river, trees use their root systems to bring up water and minerals from the soil to sustain life. The psalmist here used that image of a healthy, fruitful tree to picture a man who walks in God's ways and meditates on God's words. The image of the tree in verse 3 is one of strength, health, stability, and fruitfulness. If you transfer those characteristics over to a person, you get a picture of a blessed man or woman. If you sink your roots deep into God's word today, you're setting yourself up for a blessed life, because his words will give you the spiritual nutrients you need to nourish your heart, your soul, and your mind. That's today's daily devotional.

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But she looks back, yeah, she throws me a kiss like, honey, I sure want you. And it's 103 between her and me, and only 92 in Daytona. 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
10: Another hot day is ahead. Look for sunshine, high temperatures in the mid-90s, heat index values in the low 100s. Clouds will thicken up a bit tonight, lows in the mid-70s. Small chance of a couple stray showers. We will have a chance for a few hit-miss showers and thunderstorms Wednesday afternoon. Outside of that, partly sunny. Still hot, but not as hot. High temperatures a little closer to 90. That's your 7 weather forecast. I'm meteorologist Dan Bickford.

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18: Good Tuesday evening. As we head through this evening and overnight, we'll see clouds slowly on the increase, but we should stay dry. Temperatures will be cooling down to the mid-70s overnight. On your Wednesday, a cold front is set to arrive. This is going to bring in just a few showers and maybe a few thunderstorms. High temperatures will be in the upper 80s. More rain for your Thursday and Friday. For WSPA 7 News, I'm meteorologist Grant Roberts.

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11: Good Tuesday evening. As we head through this evening and overnight, we'll see clouds slowly on the increase, but we should stay dry. Temperatures will be cooling down to the mid-70s overnight. On your Wednesday, a cold front is set to arrive. This is going to bring in just a few showers and maybe a few thunderstorms. High temperatures will be in the upper 80s. More rain for your Thursday and Friday. For WSPA 7 News, I'm meteorologist Grant Roberts.

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But tonight your beauty is shining through. And I never took the time to let you know. So before he takes you away, please let me say.

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12: Good Tuesday evening. As we head through this evening and overnight, we'll see clouds slowly on the increase, but we should stay dry. Temperatures will be cooling down to the mid-70s overnight. On your Wednesday, a cold front is set to arrive. This is going to bring in just a few showers and maybe a few thunderstorms. High temperatures will be in the upper 80s. More rain for your Thursday and Friday. For WSPA 7 News, I'm meteorologist Grant Roberts.

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8: Good Tuesday evening. As we head through this evening and overnight, we'll see clouds slowly on the increase, but we should stay dry. Temperatures will be cooling down to the mid-70s overnight. On your Wednesday, a cold front is set to arrive. This is going to bring in just a few showers and maybe a few thunderstorms. High temperatures will be in the upper 80s. More rain for your Thursday and Friday. For WSPA 7 News, I'm meteorologist Grant Roberts.

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12: Good Tuesday evening. As we head through this evening and overnight, we'll see clouds slowly on the increase, but we should stay dry. Temperatures will be cooling down to the mid-70s overnight. On your Wednesday, a cold front is set to arrive. This is going to bring in just a few showers and maybe a few thunderstorms. High temperatures will be in the upper 80s. More rain for your Thursday and Friday. For WSPA 7 News, I'm meteorologist Grant Roberts.

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0: Inning continues for Ozzie Albies. This inning has gone ground out walk, pop out walk, two RBI triple by Jarvis, and then another walk. Right-hander Buehler up to 45 pitches in the game as he works here in the bottom of the second. Ozzie takes ball outside. Runners at the corners, two down. 1-0 pitch, off the plate, 2-0.
1: Another thing with Buehler, as we discussed earlier, seven different pitches. And if I'm his pitching coach, I'm going to say, hey, tonight let's just use five of them. See if we can command those five, and then we'll put the other two on the shelf until we figure that out.
0: Hitters count for Ozzie. 2-0 pitch, swung on, missed at a cutter. Yeah, in other words, just simplify things.
1: Yes, yeah, there's seven different release points, seven different actions your hand is doing on the ball, and sometimes those can get muddled together. If you're not throwing strikes, you don't need seven pitches.
0: 2-1 pitch. That'll be bounced foul to the backstop. Two balls, two strikes. Braves gave up one run in the top of the first inning. An RBI single by Ty France gave the Padres the early lead, but the Braves have struck back thanks to three walks and a triple here in the bottom of the second inning. And the Braves now leading 2-1 in the bottom of the second. 2-2 pitch. Ozzie swings and misses at a slider for strike three. First strikeout by Buehler. That ends the bottom of the second, but the Braves take the lead on the two RBI triple by Jim Jarvis. We go to the top of the third inning. It's 2-1 Braves.
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0: Ben Darin and Jonathan with you. It's a 2-1 lead for the Braves into the top of the third inning. It'll be Cronenworth, Machado, and France due up for San Diego. And Reynaldo Lopez pitching with a one-run lead. Jake Cronenworth, 1-for-1 with a single. First pitch he sees is in there for a called strike. For Reynaldo Lopez, 30 pitches, 20 strikes. Has one strikeout, no walks. And has allowed five singles in this game. Here's the 0-1 pitch. Cronenworth, takes ball a little bit low and outside, 1-1. Game number 100 of the season. Moving along into the end of July, here's the 1-1 pitch. Cronenworth, check swing, the appeal, he did not go. Two balls and a strike. I was filling out my book earlier today. I learned something today as I looked something up, thinking about game number 100. Here's the 2-1 pitch to Jake Cronenworth. Lopez brings it. Ball a little bit low and inside, 3-1. And I got to thinking, if a player wanted to wear number one.